Morgan Wallen, our superstar two for weekend artist for this hour. We do this all weekend long, kicking off each hour with two in a row from our country favorites. Thank you for having us on. I am Caitlin Clark. Nice to see a beautiful Saturday sunshine today. We'll see 50s overnight.

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2: What are you guys doing in there that you broke a toilet? 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
2: Was it literally broken, like in porcelain pieces?
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2: the tank.
1: Okay. Yeah, and then you can't, like the handle's all floppy. It wasn't even that. It went
2: Stop using these real technological plumbing
1: terms, I don't want to go over anyone's head here.
2: It floppy handle on the thing in the back.
1: It wasn't even doing that. It acted as though it was flushing, but just nothing happened.
2: That's how I work.
1: Right.
2: I look like I'm
1: It was all
2: something.
1: Theatrics. It was a prop porcelain. That's what it was. Because everything acted as though it was an actual functioning toilet, except the actual flushing. Yes. But now, no longer. Brand new toilet.
2: Now I feel like I gotta go look at it. And how boring is our office on a daily basis where that's like a big deal?
1: Yeah.
2: It's not a big deal until you need it. That's how
1: I think you just called me boring as a person because it kind of made my day.
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14: I'm meteorologist Paul Trombley with your updated forecast. Lows around 51 tonight under partly cloudy skies, north winds 5 to 10 miles per hour. Thunderstorms likely tomorrow. Highs level off around 72. Cloudy skies expected. 63 tomorrow night. Thunderstorms likely. Low 80s Monday with thunderstorms likely. Much cooler Tuesday with highs in the upper 60s and showers possible. That's the latest weather on Wax 104.5. Currently 77.

Kane Brown with Woman, Wax 104.5. You'll be able to sing along that one as Kane Brown takes the stage, headliner at Hoofbeat just outside of Knott. He'll be there Thursday night, June 25th. 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

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I got to find a way to watch them. They're already revealing a few awards, but who do you think Entertainer of the Year will be? Who's your guess?

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Kelsey Ballerini, Miss Me More, Wax 104.5. She is our superstar, two for weekend artist for the 8 o'clock hour. We do this all weekend long. It's just a fun way to mix up the playlist, kicking off each hour with two in a row from our country favorites. I'm Caitlin Clark. Thank you so much for having us on. Beautiful Saturday we had today. We'll see 50s for the overnight tonight. 60s and rain showers expected for tomorrow. We'll have an update in just a bit.

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10: I'm meteorologist Paul Trombley with your updated forecast. Lows dip down to about 51 tonight under mainly clear skies, northeast winds, 5 to 10 miles per hour. Cloudy tomorrow. Chance for storms. High temperatures reach up to 71. Thunderstorms likely tomorrow night, 64. 81 Monday with thunderstorms likely, 66. Tuesday, storms continue. That's the latest weather on Wax 104.5. Currently 73.

Luke Bryan, Crash My Party, Wax 104.5. Nobody plays more country. Well, if you are celebrating a birthday today, happy birthday to you. I hope you celebrate it on this beautiful Saturday. Treat yourself. You deserve it. Happy birthday.

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Cole Swindell, Ain't Worth the Whiskey, Wax 104.5. Nobody plays more country. I remember going to a Luke Bryan show, and Cole was the opener for that. Hearing that song live at that show was just so cool. And did you know that Cole got his start in country music, or getting kind of traction of getting connected to resources? He was selling shirts at Luke Bryan's concert. That's how he got started. The merch table, that's where you could have met Cole for the first time.

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0: Brooks and Dunn from 1992, Boot Scootin' Boogie, Wax 104.5. Nobody plays more country. Coming up, our 90s at 9. 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

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Nobody plays more country. Coming up, our 90s at 9. Already we have a request for Reba and Brooks and Dunn. 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

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Wax 104.5 with Reba McEntire and Fancy. Reba is our superstar two for weekend artist for this hour. We do this all weekend long, kicking off each hour with two in a row from our country favorites. I'm Caitlin Clark. If there's a 90s song or artist that you want to hear, let me know if you have the open mic feature on our new app. You can send in your request through there. Well, this next one from Reba, it was originally a hit for Vicki Lawrence, released in 1973 before Reba recorded her country version of it and released it in 1991. It was off her album, For My Broken Heart. This is Reba with The Night the Lights Went Out in Georgia, part of our 90s at 9, Wax 104.5.

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1: It's designed to make it impossible for employees to take longer than necessary bathroom breaks by mimicking what you do during a squat thrust.
2: That's ridiculous.
1: So your legs, you're trying to do your thing.
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1: Your legs get tired after about 5 minutes, which is great if you are messing around, but I don't know if you really...
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1: Just partook in Taco Tuesday, and now I'm sliding off the seat with my legs.
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16: I'm meteorologist Paul Trombley with your updated forecast. Lows dip down to about 51 tonight under mainly clear skies, northeast winds, 5 to 10 miles per hour. Cloudy tomorrow. Chance for storms. High temperatures reach up to 71. Thunderstorms likely tomorrow night, 64. 81 Monday with thunderstorms likely, 66. Tuesday, storms continue. That's the latest weather on Wax 104.5. Currently, it's 64 degrees.

Nobody plays more country. Wax 104.5 rolling through our 90s at 9, featuring many of our favorite songs that are actually covers. They're actually remakes. In fact, that one from Garth Brooks, he released that one in 1991 off his album Rope in the Wind. But the original song of that was recorded by Billy Joel, released in 1989 on his album Stormfront. Well, of course, Garth Brooks' song, it's just classic now. It became number one on the country charts. We're rolling through our 90s at 9. Still ahead, we'll hear from John Michael Montgomery and Alan Jackson.

From 1994, that is John Michael Montgomery with I Swear, part of our 90s at 9. That song, I believe it's just one of those classic. When you think of 90s love songs, you automatically think of that one. Well, that song was originally written and released by songwriters Gary Baker and Frank J. Myers. We're featuring our favorite 90s songs that are actually covers. And that one from John Michael Montgomery, big hit. But then also, if you know it from the pop R&B group, All for One, they also released that. So there's a country version of that. There's an R&B version. Both are beautiful songs. Well done for John Michael Montgomery. I feel like that's one of the top 90s love songs. Wouldn't you agree?

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Nobody plays more country. Wax 104.5 with Chris Stapleton, our superstar 2 for weekend artist for this hour. I am Caitlin Clark. Thank you again for all the 90s at 9 requests. It was so fun to throw it back with you. Coming up, we'll hear from Morgan Wallen and John Party. Here's Chris Stapleton again with White Horse.

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7: I'm meteorologist Paul Trombley with your updated forecast. Lows dip down to about 51 tonight under mainly clear skies. Northeast winds 5 to 10 miles per hour. Cloudy tomorrow. Chance for storms. High temperatures reach up to 71. Thunderstorms likely tomorrow night, 64. 81 Monday with thunderstorms likely, 66. Tuesday, storms continue. That's the latest weather on Wax 104.5. Currently, it's 68 degrees.

Ryan, Wax 104.5. He just announced on American Idol a new album coming from him called Signs. It will be out everywhere September 18th. Looking forward to hearing new music from Luke. Coming up, we'll hear from Blake Shelton. Right now, it's Shaboozey, a bar song, Wax 104.5.

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Wax at 4.5. Nobody plays more country. It is, the countdown is on. Hoofbeat just outside of Connaught, June 25th to the 27th. Jason Aldean headlining.

From 1991, that is Brooks and Dunn with Neon Moon, Wax 104.5. Nobody plays more country. 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Here's Alex Miller now with his new song, Just a Mom. Her palm.

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0: Wex in 4.5. Nobody plays more country. All right, we are dreaming together. We are pretending that we are in the pit at Lambeau Field for Luke Combs' concert happening right now. I saw a lot of videos and pictures from his show last night. I'm sure tonight's going to be just as epic. I wonder who he's going to bring out on stage. Yesterday it was Packers. Is he bringing more Packers or maybe the Brewers this time around?
1: 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Coke cans and BB guns, barbed wire and old fence posts.

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0: 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WAXX Oakland. Here's this hour's twofer.

Nobody plays more country. Wax 104.5 with Hardy, Wallen, Church, and McGraw. Hardy is our superstar two for weekend artist for this hour. We do this all weekend long. It's a fun way to mix up the playlist, kicking off each hour with two in a row from our country favorites. I'm Caitlin Clark. We'll have a weather update in just a bit. Here's Hardy and Lainey, Wait in the Truck.

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14: I'm meteorologist Paul Trombley with your updated forecast. Partly cloudy overnight with lows around 51. Northeast winds 8 to 15 miles per hour. High of 68, Sunday, chance for storms. Thunderstorms likely Sunday night. Lows dip down to about 64, overcast skies. Low 80s Monday with storms likely. Turning much cooler Tuesday with highs in the mid-60s. Chance for storms continues. That's the latest weather on Wax 104.5. Currently, it's 56 degrees.

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Nobody plays more country. That's in 2 months. Can you believe it? Do you have your tickets yet? Get them now before they're gone. 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

Wax at a 4.5 with Luke Bryan. Brand new album from him is going to be available this September. And Ella Langley's latest album, Dandelion. Just incredible. Love every song off that. In fact, she already won an ACM award, and those awards don't happen until tomorrow.

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West of the 4.5, nobody plays more country. Thank you so much for having us on. I hope you're enjoying your weekend. Beautiful day today. Tomorrow, we'll see highs in the 60s. Showers are expected. Coming up, we'll hear from Morgan Wallen. Right now, it's Lady A.

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Wax at 4.5, that is Morgan and Post Malone Ain't Coming Back. I'm Caitlin Clark. I'm leaving too. I'm going, but I'll be back on Monday at 9 for my regular shift. Thank you again for having us on. We certainly appreciate it. I hope you enjoy the rest of your weekend. Stay safe out there.

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2: I'm meteorologist Paul Trombley with your updated forecast. Partly cloudy overnight with lows around 51. Northeast winds 8 to 15 miles per hour. High of 68 Sunday. Chance for storms. Thunderstorms likely Sunday night. Lows dip down to about 64. Overcast skies. Low 80s Monday with storms likely. Turning much cooler Tuesday with highs in the mid 60s. Chance for storms continues. That's the latest weather on Wax 104.5. Right now, 61.

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1: Weird Vaseline uses. I looked up. You can use it as a perfume hack. Dab Vaseline on your pulse points, wrist, neck, behind ears. Before spraying your fragrance, it locks the scent to your skin so it lasts much longer. Did not know that.
2: Really?
1: Unstick light bulbs. 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It prevents the weather from causing them to fuse tightly to the socket over time. You know, your neighbor's just going to look at you funny. What are you doing, Ed? What are you doing? The Vaseline and the light bulb over there. You
2: know, feels like somebody was given the task. You have to make a list of 50 things to do.
1: Backpack, fire starter for camping trips. Rub Vaseline on a cotton ball to create a highly flammable, water-resistant fire starter. All right. We got camping. We got a tent. Got a sleeping bag. Grab the Vaseline.
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2: I'm meteorologist Paul Trombley with your updated forecast. Partly cloudy overnight with lows around 51. Northeast winds 8 to 15 miles per hour. High of 68 Sunday. Chance for storms. Thunderstorms likely Sunday night. Lows dip down to about 64. Overcast skies. Low 80s Monday with storms likely. Turning much cooler Tuesday with highs in the mid-60s. Chance for storms continues. That's the latest weather on Wax 104.5. Right now, it's 57 degrees.

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1: An 85-pound tortoise from Little Rock, Arkansas is going viral because she recently escaped from her home for the third time.
2: Take a hint, people.
1: Chelsea found her tortoise, Potato, the 80-pound tortoise
2: Tater
1: named
2: the
1: Potato,
2: tortoise.
1: On the side of the interstate in 40. Now, the one thing it doesn't tell you is how far, because that's always the funny part of this.
2: I was going to say not far.
1: Obviously, the funny part is that it can't move very fast. So then you have to say to yourself, you have to do like a circle. Okay, this is probably as far as it's got. And then you realize you have to expand it a little by little, but you go to this tortoise is going as fast as it can. It's been going for 3 days, not even out of the yard yet.
2: Yeah, but you know, she probably feels like she's cleared miles. You know, like when you get halfway down the road, you're like, it has to be a marathon by now. It's been, you know, 25 feet that you've ran. Yeah.
1: Exactly.
2: And
1: so
2: it's summer.
1: It's like Andy Dufresne when he comes out of the sewer in Shawshank Redemption, and she's only gone like 3 feet.
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4: I'm meteorologist Paul Trombley with your updated forecast. Lows level off around 51 overnight under overcast skies. Winds out of the northeast, 5 to 10 miles per hour. Cloudy skies expected again Sunday. Chance of thunderstorms. Daytime highs approaching 68. Thunderstorms likely Sunday night. Lows dip down to about 64. Overcast skies. That's the latest weather on Wax 104.5. Right now, it's 55 degrees.

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1: Why did you tell people about your dinner for the dog?
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1: You used to make fun of your mom about this.
2: Okay, so we have Nova. She also started doing this thing where she wasn't interested in her own bowls when we got supper
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2: ready for
1: her. Because human food abounding.
2: Right, and you know, why would she go over and sit with her boring dog food bowl when we had chicken and rice and potatoes on the plate? So she looks at me with these tiny brown eyes, and I said, okay, so I'll make you a tiny plate, just her own tiny plate. Well, that has now turned into she gets
1: full
2: supper
1: eight course
2: with us. No, it's not.
1: I am not exaggerating when I say I have come out from the outside slaving over a hot mower.
2: Please.
1: Sweat dripping everywhere to come in, and I find a plate of reheated pizza rolls.
2: Oh,
1: and I look down, and the dog has got chicken and potatoes.
2: I send you to her bowl. Somebody's got to eat that dog
1: I'm
2: food.
1: Like, move
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1: over.
2: Somebody is finishing that dog food today, and it's not Nova.
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day, Potts Farm was a place to go. 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Jump the barbed wire, spread the word. Light the bonfire and call the girls. King in the can and the Marlboro man. Jack and Jim were a few good men. 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Better watch out for the boys in blue. And all this small town, he said, she said. 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Man, that talk is getting old. You better mind your business, man. Watch your mouth. 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I'm tired of talking, man. Y'all ain't listening. Them old dirt.

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1: I'm meteorologist Paul Trombley with your updated forecast. Lows dip down to about 53 overnight under overcast skies. Winds out of the northeast, 5 to 10 miles per hour. Cloudy skies expected again Sunday. Chance of thunderstorms. Daytime highs approaching 66. Thunderstorms likely Sunday night. Lows dip down to about 63. Cloudy skies expected. That's the latest weather on Wax 104.5. Right now, 54.

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1: At some point, it starts to taste like clay paste. 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But it does. At some point, I'm like, nah, it's not doing what I want it to do. I want it to taste like cheese. You know what I mean? Mm-hmm. And that's what it just does.
2: You know what tastes like cheese?
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1: Yeah, it was your cheese-flavored hummus. 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
2: I don't know if you were looking at me or not. 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
3: I'm meteorologist Paul Trombley with your updated forecast. Chance of rain showers today. Otherwise, overcast skies. Daytime highs approaching 66. Winds out of the east, 10 to 15 miles per hour. Thunderstorms likely tonight. Lows dip down to about 63. Overcast skies. Slight chance of thunderstorms tomorrow. Highs level off around 76. Overcast. That's the latest weather on Wax 104.5. Currently 54.

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1: I am the king of the Amazon Prime shopping. When I need something, quick, bing, bang, boom, one click, I'm good. It shows up. I forgot I ordered it. Stuff like that, right?
2: Exactly.
1: But what it also does is if you order something once, then it thinks you want all the time.
2: Mm-hmm.
1: Like if you buy one chainsaw, suddenly it thinks you're collecting chainsaws. I'm like, I got one. That's all I need. No, how about this one? You know, it's just an algorithm thing. I get it. I did the thing. It was during winter because it's dry and, you know me, with my cracked knuckles. You and Ziggy have the girl lotion. So I'm like, I'm going to order some lotion on the Amazon and it's going to be great. And so I ordered it and I swear once a day I get this from Amazon.com and the heading, this is an email, and I also get alerts. I also get like my Alexa device, mm-hmm. the notification. I'm thinking, oh, it's a weather thing, or it's like, hey, I found some. And it says, we found hand creams and lotions you might like.
2: It's like the world's most diligent personal shopper.
1: It's just annoying. I'm like, I'm a dude, man. I bought it once. I'm, suddenly I'm not like collecting all different kinds of hand creams and lotions.
2: Well, you are now.
1: Really dry. According to Amazon.
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Wax 104.5, nobody plays more country. Another superstar twofer, Keith Whitley, one of the great talents. That was his very first number one song. And this was the very last song that he released. They were on the same album, Don't Close Your Eyes. Died at the age of 34 back in 1989. It's Keith Whitley.

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15: I'm meteorologist Paul Trombley with your updated forecast. Chance of rain showers today. Otherwise, overcast skies. Daytime highs approaching 66. Winds out of the east, 10 to 15 miles per hour. Thunderstorms likely tonight. Lows dip down to about 63. Overcast skies. Slight chance of thunderstorms tomorrow. Highs level off around 76. Overcast. That's the latest weather on Wax 104.5. Currently 54.

a delete key. It's all she's looking for. I'd even take a backspace. It's Carrie Underwood. It's Wax 104.5. Nobody plays more country. Kirk Anthony waking up with you. Happy Sunday, everybody. A little cooler today. A little rainier. We'll get you through it, though.

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Nobody plays more country. Alex Miller, a new guy on the scene, at least when it comes to us. This song is exploding in a good way. It's called Just a Mom.

a chauffeur, nurse, a grade school teacher, soccer coach, sometimes a preacher, 24-hour therapist, a maid, a cook, and economist. At the crack of dawn, she can beat the clock.

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1: We also have a sports guy who thinks he's the guy. 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
3: Good morning on this Sunday morning. It's a busy time of the year with those crops going in, graduations happening, and a few events for May Beef Month. The Eau Claire County Farm Bureau is having their third annual Beef Night Out on Thursday, May 21st from 3 till 7 down at Off the Rail Meats in Augusta. They will be having a workshop on cutting up a half a beef starting at 3:30. You can find out where all those special cuts are coming from. And that's the third annual Beef Night Out on Thursday, May 21st, from 3 till 7 p.m. down at Off the Rail Meats in Augusta, Wisconsin, with a meat cutting demonstration at 3:30. Come on down and enjoy some great burgers off the grill. Enjoy some great beef here in May Beef Month and enjoy grilling up those great cuts all through the summertime. And that's our Sunday Morning Farm News here on the Wax Farm Show. I'm Jill Welke.
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9: On this Sunday morning, it's time for our Ag and Conservation program. I have Chad Berge. He is part of the Eau Claire Land and Conservation Office. I have been seeing a lot of big tractors out getting the planting done, getting all that tillage done, getting those seeds in the ground, and maybe seeing some of the harm that our rains had this spring. You might have a few things that can help us out when it comes to taking care of those washouts. Do you have any engineering services available that would help us out?
10: Yeah, that's one of the services that we provide at the Land Conservation Office. We have staff that can come out to the farm, meet with farmers, and this, I would say, is probably one of the better times of the year to actually get out and look at things, because the farmers have been across their fields. You know, south of town, especially south of Eau Claire, we've had some heavy rains, and maybe that waterway that was put in 20, 30 years ago is maybe getting a little filled in, or water's going down the sides of it. We see that a lot, and you're interested in fixing that up and getting it back established again, back in the grass, so the water actually flows through it. That'd be one example of grass waterways. We can come out and evaluate them, and then we have cost share available. If the farmer is looking for assistance to pay for it, we have that as well.
9: And with the seeds in the ground, is now still a good time to take care of these waterways and get boots on the ground to check them out?
10: Yep. And when I say it's a good time, it's unless the farmer wants to give up or let a little bit of corn plants, or if they didn't leave an area open, you know, unplanted. Now, it's not the best time to construct it, but the plan doesn't happen overnight either. All the documentation and the surveying and stuff like that. So now's a good time to just, like you said, boots on the ground, get out there, meet with us. We can do some surveying because the corn and the plants aren't up. You can see everything, and then we work on the plan over the summer. And if we could do some work in the fall, if it works out, we could start then. Otherwise, it would be a year from now, April, you know, whenever the conditions are right, the following year.
9: And you mentioned cost sharing. What does that look like for paperwork? Is that something that you can help us out with, or are we on our own?
10: Yep. No, it's not overly complicated. We'll walk you through it, just like farmers, if they participate in programs, there's paperwork, there's contracts. And then the other thing that we put together once we have that is the contract lays out who's doing what and the dollar figures and the percentages. And then we also put together a construction plan of, we just don't go out there blind. We put some thought into it, look at what's called hydrology, see how much water, the size of the watershed, and size the waterway appropriately to certain standards. We have standards that we have to follow, so we follow those. And then if the farmer wants to use our services, then we'll come out and help with a contractor to oversee the project as well.
9: So you're making a lot of connections with people that are constructing them, because I don't know, do you run a bulldozer?
10: I've only ran a bulldozer a couple times, and it's not as easy as it looks.
9: So you're really out there helping the professionals complete the job and make sure those standards work. How often are these services used here in Eau Claire County or any other counties that you know about?
10: For the counties, we at least especially in Eau Claire County, we don't have a ranking period. So as long as we have funds available, it's on basically a first come, first serve basis. If we get too many people, we might have to divvy it up a little bit and either pay less or just pick the worst and push somebody off to the following year. But so far we've had adequate funding to help farmers out that want it. So it's 70-30, so the cost share amount that the farmer gets is 70%, and they have to come up with 30% of the funds.
9: So who should we reach out to if we have some of these questions?
10: Yeah, I think the best way would be just to call the Eau Claire Land Conservation Division, or this, I know this reaches more than just Eau Claire County, so every county across the state has a Land Conservation Division, so probably the best way to find them is just get out Google and put in Land Conservation Division in your county and call them. Our number here in Eau Claire County is 715-839-6226.
9: Keeping the boots on the ground and taking care of our land with Chad Berge. He is part of the Eau Claire Land and Conservation Office, and that's our Ag and Conservation program for this Sunday morning. I'm Joe Welke.
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We are doing another Superstar Twofer. 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This is the latest from Kenny Chesney. He released it a little over a week ago off his up-and-coming album. Still don't know when that's going to hit stores. We will let you know.

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This guy always has kind of a darker feel to his music, and I really like it. Brantley Gilbert.

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1: Yes. And I saw it, and then I went out and bought traps yesterday, okay. And ready to do this.
2: Okay.
1: Spent a whole $2.50 on traps.
2: You did. You went classic. We've gone fancy. We've gotten the kind that basically...
1: The glue and the plastic.
2: Well, the ones nowadays, it's like you basically set up a small dinner party and invite the mice in, and then they just sit there, and then you see what they want, and you serve them.
1: You can hook them up to your gently. Phone.
2: Yes, seriously.
1: We went
2: classic. We went for the ones where you could maybe lose a finger if you open the package wrong.
1: Catch a mouse, who knows?
2: They make me nervous just opening them. You know? Like they're just
1: sweating. When you finally get what we were going to put, I was going to put peanut butter on there, not yours, don't worry. And you pull the thing back and you're like, please don't snap. And you put it, and you gently, because you think any motion, you become like a bomb squad expert.
2: Yeah.
1: Wherever you want it, you set it down and you slide it over. And you're literally almost sweating because you think this thing is going to. At any moment in time.
2: Yeah, the classic cartoon, a mouse traps, and then, you know, and then they can only count to 8, .. And that's how the story ends.
1: Cut the red wire!
2: But, yes.
1: We forgot.
2: That we have a cat that should be doing this, that does nothing at all to contribute to the household.
1: Hey now, I'm going to defend the cat here.
2: Said, all right, you know what? Do something. Earn your keep. Get out here. There's a mouse. You claim. I'm not sure.
1: Well, now you believe me. You have to believe me.
2: Well, I walked up on the landing yesterday to go upstairs. And there was indeed what used to be a very alive mouse, no longer that way, laying right there on the floor.
1: The funny thing is you had your nieces over there. There's a whole 20 of them.
2: Yeah, at least.
1: Up and down the stairs, never noticed it.
2: No, because they live on
1: a farm. Maybe they killed it. They probably traipsed over the mouse on their way up there.
2: The mouse probably just saw them and went, okay, I'm out. There's too many kids.
1: So you'll be happy to know if that was the only one taken care of.
2: Well,
1: $2.50, I'll never get back.
2: All you did was buy the traps. You never set them. That was enough?
1: That was enough. Scared them between the nieces, all the kids, and buying the mouse traps. The mouse like, okay, you got me.
2: All right. If you're going to invite any of your friends over here, little mouse, then my nieces are coming back. All right, guys, stay away.
1: Never mind.
2: Have traps.
1: I'm tapping out.
2: And 1,003 kids running around screaming.
1: Does himself in on the stairs.
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11: President Trump wants America First fighters in Congress who won't back down against the radical left. That's why Trump's endorsed Wisconsin working class warrior Michael Alfonso. Because Alfonso's seen what comes when radical left socialists take power, an authoritarian government that steals freedoms and terrorizes people. 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And Michael Alfonso won't let them destroy this nation, too. 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Because Wisconsin's God-given rights are non-negotiable, it's time to send Trump back up in Washington. With Wisconsin working-class warrior and Trump-endorsed America First fighter, Michael Alfonso for Congress. 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
12: I'm meteorologist Paul Trombley with your updated forecast. Chance of thunderstorms today. Otherwise, cloudy skies expected. Daytime highs approaching 66. Winds out of the east, 10 to 15 miles per hour. Cloudy skies expected again tonight. Thunderstorms likely. Lows dip down to about 63. Overcast skies tomorrow. Slight chance of thunderstorms. Daytime highs approaching 76. That's the latest weather on Wax 104.5. Currently 52.

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0: 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God sees small change compounded into eternity.
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0: Do not despise small beginnings. That's the big idea behind James Clear's best-selling book titled Atomic Habits. James contends that changes, healthy changes anyway, that seem small and unimportant at first will compound into remarkable results if you're willing to stick with them for years. A friend of mine, Tim, read the book Atomic Habits and applied it to learning Spanish. Tim was in his 40s and had neither studied nor spoke Spanish before in his life. And honestly, I thought he was a little crazy for trying to start now. It's hard enough to learn a new language when you're young and your brain is malleable, but when you're middle-aged and stuck in your ways, why even try? But Tim started small. 17 minutes a day. That's what it would take, according to his Spanish tutor. Just 17 minutes is sufficient to become proficient, if you stick with it every day, for years. In between his daily 17-minute study sessions, Tim met with his tutor online, twice a week at first. Later, they cut it back to once a week. Eventually, Tim did a month-long immersion trip to a language school in Mexico, which also became sort of a commitment device for him because he figured that if he had devoted a month of his life to this, it'd be harder for him to quit later on. So far, it's been 4 years, and he's still at it. Every few weeks, he might miss a study session, but the next day he'll make it up with 34 minutes. He wouldn't say that he's fluent, but he's definitely functional. Tim is who I picture in my mind when I think of this saying, don't despise small beginnings. Don't discount them because small habits compound over time. So why is Tim learning Spanish? It's because Tim is on the compounded side of a once despised small beginning. Tim is a follower of Jesus Christ, the Messiah. And he's a pastor, like me, which means he is called to be a full-time public witness of the resurrection of Jesus. And in the place where he's been called to do this, a rural town in Kansas with a population of about 400 people, 17% of those people are Spanish speakers. And Tim's church decided that 17% is too many people to ignore. So they wanted to reach out. And they asked Tim, their pastor, to lead the effort, which meant he had to learn Spanish. It was as simple as that. Now step back a moment and consider how astounding this is. That's some white, small-town, English-speaking farmers of mostly German heritage support and encourage their middle-aged pastor in learning a new language so that they can reach out to strangers from another culture who live nearby. Why would anyone do that? It's because they're on the compounded side of a once-despised small beginning. A Middle Eastern Jewish rabbi crucified for claiming to be the Son of God was resurrected from the dead by God because he really is who he says he is, the hope and the Savior of the world. Now, at first it was small, easy to ignore, easy to despise. Only around 120 people believed it. But then it grew to several thousand, and it got harder to ignore and more tempting to despise. While this Jesus movement was still relatively small, a wise observer advised those who were tempted to take their spite to the next level. He told them, just leave them alone. Because if this plan or purpose is of man, it will fail. But if it is of God, you will not be able to stop them. You will only find yourselves fighting against God. And here we are, 2,000 years later, and no one has been able to stop it. And roughly 7,000 miles west of where it started in Jerusalem, or 17,000 miles east, depending on which way you go, in rural Kansas, a pastor learns Spanish little by little so he can tell his neighbors about Jesus. It's tempting to despise small beginnings. So many hasty plans, impulsive schemes, and half-hearted efforts do amount to nothing, but self-improvement gurus point to atomic habits, and the witnesses of Jesus point to the record of history. Now, I don't mean the historical record of our moral and cultural superiority, because that doesn't exist. Christians are as sick and as broken as anyone else. We just know where to go to get help. We point to Jesus, to the one-of-a-kind quality of Jesus and his ability to make something of our small beginnings. But looking on from the outside, it is easy to despise. The book of Acts in the Bible records the beginnings. There was the inner circle of Jesus' followers, 11 failed, cowardly men, 11 of his closest students who had abandoned him in his hour of greatest need. There were 12 originally, but one of them, the one who had betrayed Jesus, had since committed suicide. So it was just these 11, plus some women who had followed Jesus to Jerusalem, and as he was being crucified, watched helplessly from a distance. Along with them, there were some others on the margins, including Jesus' own half-brothers, who had also once despised his messianic claims. All in all, it was about 120 people. They weren't much of anything. But Jesus had risen from the dead to make them something. He said they would become his witnesses to the ends of the earth. They didn't need to know when or how exactly. It was enough for them to know that Jesus had, in fact, come from God, and that he was going back to God, and one day he would return to put the world right again. And when the Holy Spirit came upon them, they would receive power to make this known to everyone. In the meantime, they devoted themselves to reading the Bible. The Old Testament, anyway. They didn't have a New Testament yet because they hadn't written it yet. So they read and studied and talked about the scriptures they had, devoted themselves to prayer, and as best as they knew how at the time, took small steps forward toward the future into which Jesus was calling them. It wasn't much, but it was a beginning. Today, even though this Jesus movement has spread to the ends of the earth, and no one has been able to stop it because it is from God, we still might be tempted to despise it, but in a different way. Not with spite, but with apathy. People today may not be asking, how can I stop Christianity from spreading? But rather, why should I care? Maybe they say, look, I'm trying to live a good life like everybody else. I'm trying to do to others as I would have them do to me, which is what Jesus taught, right? So why do I need to get together with a group of people and read from this book about Jesus and worship him and pray to him as God? What difference does that make? Those are good questions. And I admit, on a practical level, the difference does seem small, almost negligible. Maybe it's only a change of 1 degree to the left or to the right. But remember, small changes compound. For example, In flight navigation, pilots use the 1 in 60 rule, which says that if you're 1 degree off course, just 1 degree on the compass heading, 1 out of 360 possible degrees of travel, just 1 degree off course, after traveling 60 miles, you'll be 1 mile off course. For short distances, 1 degree doesn't amount to much. Travel a football field and you'll only be 5 feet off course. But travel across the United States and you'll be 50 miles off course. Travel to the moon and you'll miss the target by 4,000 miles. Travel to the sun, just 1 degree off, and you'll miss it by 1.5 million miles. See, human beings were designed by God to go on forever. 1 degree off, on that scale, is the difference between eternal life with God versus eternal suffering in hell. That 1 degree of difference is the difference between letting God be God for you versus trying to make your own God or be your own God. It's the difference between centering your heading on Jesus versus centering on yourself, on what you think is best. It may seem like we're all roughly heading in the same direction, but go a few hundred more miles and you'll see the paths diverge. Go a few thousand and the difference is undeniable. Go 100 million miles and you may be lost forever. God sent his son from heaven to earth and raised him from the dead to bring you home. God didn't send a set of laws or self-improvement principles to bring you along. You're a way bigger deal to him than that. You're worth more to him than that, worth dying for, in fact. So God didn't stand back 100 million miles away and say, I sure hope you can find your way. No, God sent his son, Jesus, here to show you the way, to walk with you on the way, to be the way. Now, maybe you have walked with Jesus on the way for a while, and you know that even now it can be tempting to despise small beginnings. Maybe not by denying the truth of Jesus, but by doubting whether your small efforts are enough. Now, I'm not talking about any efforts for you to save yourself. No efforts on our own would ever bring us home to God. Left to our own, we'd miss the mark by 1 million miles, at least. I'm talking about the efforts that start after Jesus has saved us, our small efforts to become the people Jesus has saved us to be, to complete the mission Jesus has saved us for. Those efforts are easy to despise because they look so small, so insufficient. But again, small efforts compound. Picture it this way. You're walking with Jesus at the base of a tall mountain. Jesus says he wants to get you to the top. But to you, the path looks so steep. I can't do it, you tell him. So you just keep walking around the base of the mountain at the same elevation. Around and around you go. And Jesus walks with you. After a while, you tell him, see, I'm never going to make it to the top. So Jesus says, what if we alter our heading just 1 degree toward the mountain? Just 1 degree? That doesn't seem like much. Every 5 feet you walk, what, you go up maybe an inch? The change is barely noticeable. But remember the 1 in 60 rule. After 60 feet, you're a foot higher. After 60 miles, you're in Denver. You might have to walk around that mountain 100 times with Jesus, but eventually, he'll get you there. Do not despise small beginnings. The saying comes from the Bible. It's from the Old Testament book of Zechariah, the prophet. Zechariah spoke God's word to God's people about 500 years before Jesus was born. It was when God's people had returned from exile, and they had to rebuild their lives as they waited for God's Messiah, the Christ, to come. And the going was slow. They couldn't see what difference this was making, and they didn't feel like their small efforts would ever be enough. So God gave Zechariah a dream, a vision in the night to share with them, to encourage them. Zechariah saw the obstacles against God's people piled up like a mountain. And then he heard the voice of the Lord saying, "What are you, O mighty mountain? Before God's people, you will become level ground. But not by might nor by power, but by my spirit, says the Lord of the heavenly armies." And then another message came from the Lord. He said to Zechariah, "Do not despise these small beginnings, because the Lord rejoices to see the work begin." When God looks at our small beginnings, he doesn't see what we see. God sees small change compounded into eternity. God sees the baby steps of his children in whom he delights. God sees the mural he's making from our broken mosaics to form the perfect picture of his son, Jesus. My friend Pastor Tim says his first sermon in Spanish was 372 words. And it took a long time to write. To preach it, that took all of 3 minutes. And it was all about Jesus. That was 2.5 years ago. And since then, every Sunday, after he leads the morning worship service in English, he comes back at 6 p.m. to lead the Spanish service, followed by a fellowship meal afterwards. Tim says the fellowship meal is the most important thing they do. Not because what happens in worship is less important, but because everything important that happens in worship is not done by them, but God, even with a 3-minute sermon. So far, after 2.5 years, the average attendance at the Spanish service has been about 14. But that's just the average. Sometimes 24 people show up, and at the quinceañera they celebrated, a worship service followed by an all-day party celebrating a girl's 15th birthday, 70 people came. But I don't think Pastor Tim figured that into the average. He did, however, factor in the 3 services when only 1 person came, and the 2 services when no one showed up. Those didn't help the average. But he still prepared a sermon, so it wasn't a total loss. He got to work on his Spanish. Besides, God doesn't work on averages, but through the accumulative. Tim says his sermons are up to 1,000 words now, and his people tell him that his Spanish is bueno. Helen Keller, who was struck blind and deaf by a disease she had contracted as a toddler, but went on to become an influential author, speaker, advocate for those with disabilities, Helen once said, "I long to accomplish a great and noble task, but it is my chief duty to accomplish small tasks, as if they were great and noble." And so we go about our duties as God's people. They are small, but noble, because God delights to see his children take their next step. And he rejoices to see the work begin, and he promises that our labor won't be in vain. Pastor Tim tells me there's a Spanish proverb he's learned. It says, "Poco a poco se va lejos," which means little by little, one goes far. Tim is not sure how far this ministry will go. He said he wouldn't give himself permission to quit until they tried it for at least 3 years. Last Sunday, a new guy showed up at the service. He'd lived in the town for about 3 years, but Tim had never met him before. Apparently, the man had learned about the service on the internet. He didn't speak any English, but he came in early, a few minutes before the service, with his phone open to Google Translate to make a small request. The man made some sounds that he hoped would be understood. He said, "I am here, and would like to hear you talk about Jesus. A few years ago, the task would have been impossible. But today, thank God, Tim figured he could handle it. In the name of Jesus, amen.
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1: Lord Jesus, remember us in your kingdom and teach us to pray. Our Father who art in heaven, hallowed be thy name. Thy kingdom come, thy will be done, on earth as it is in heaven. Give us this day our daily bread, and forgive us our trespasses as we forgive those who trespass against us. And lead us not into temptation, but deliver us from evil. For thine is the kingdom and the power and the glory forever and ever. Amen. Receive the blessing of the Lord. The Lord bless you and keep you. The Lord make his face shine on you and be gracious to you. The Lord look upon you with his favor and give you peace. Amen.
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We are doing a Dwight Yoakam Superstar twofer as he's remaking two songs. We had that one from Elvis, and this one, I'm just going to say thank you, Alex Edwards, for scheduling these two during my shift, these two songs. Prince fans may cringe, but it makes me smile.

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And we got the soundtrack. 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

that always surprises him about the ACM Awards? He'll tell us after this song that hit number one here in ACC back in 2022. You should probably leave American Country Countdown. I know.

Lauren Elena and Chase Matthew, 28, All My Exes on American Country Countdown. I'm Ryan Fox. And up next, we check in with reigning ACM Male Artist of the Year, Chris Stapleton. And what's a thing

0: one hit the number one spot here on ACC back in February of 2022. You should probably leave. Chris Stapleton, American Country Countdown. It's Ryan. ACM Awards weekend in Las Vegas, and Chris has won 11 ACM trophies in his illustrious career, including Male Vocalist of the Year and Entertainer of the Year. But what are his thoughts when it comes to the ACMs?
1: You know, these things are fantastic things to win, but when you get nominated or invited to these kind of parties, in my estimation, you've already won and you've already gotten to be far beyond anybody who's a musician could ever dream of getting to do. And we get to do that every day, and we get to live that every day. Just getting to do so many great things with our time and with music. As far as thinking about going into something, I'm always genuinely surprised to win anything, and I'm always grateful for it.
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0: Shane Proffitt with an ACC Sure Shot. That one is sure to join the countdown soon. It is Long Live Country on American Country Countdown. I'm Ryan, and up next on the survey is fresh face Zach John King. He just turned 29 years old from Fayetteville, Georgia, another star from the Peach State. He's touring with Morgan Wallen here this summer, and his song Get to Drinkin' is up one notch this weekend on American Country Countdown.
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0: Zach John King continuing his run on ACC. That's Get to Drinking 27 on American Country Countdown. You got Ryan Fox with the hits. And Luke Bryan knows the ACMs very well, the ACM Awards. Heck, he used to host a show. Remember those years he was up there with Blake Shelton? Now you can see him every week on American Idol, even falling out of his judge's chair. And only the way that Luke Bryan can. LB on ACC. It's country and she knows it.
1: Number 20.

0: Luke Bryan is at number 26. Country and She Knows It on American Country Countdown. I'm Ryan Fox, and I get to host this show every weekend, but Luke is no stranger to hosting things. He's part of the Five Timers Club, hosting the ACM Awards on country's biggest stage every year. He has a way to go, though, to catch the all-time leading host. That would be Reba, who has hosted or co-hosted the ACM Awards a record-breaking 18 times. Most recently, of course, last year in Texas. Meanwhile, Shania Twain's a first-time host hosting the ACM Awards this weekend.
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6: I'm meteorologist Paul Trombley with your updated forecast. Daytime highs approaching 71 today under overcast skies with a chance of thunderstorms. Easterly winds 10 to 15 miles per hour. Cloudy skies expected again tonight. Thunderstorms likely. Lows dip down to about 63. Slight chance for storms tomorrow. High temperatures reach up to 76. Cloudy skies expected. That's the latest weather on Wax 104.5. Currently 55.
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1: John Party, sitting at number 25 with Boots Off on American Country Countdown. It's Ryan Fox with all the hits and the stars, coast to coast and around the world. And time now for another ACC world premiere. And this time it's from Russell Dickerson at a song you'll be hearing a lot here in 2026. And that's a good thing. It's worth your while.
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1: South of Sanity, number 24 on American Country Countdown. It's Ryan Fox. And speaking of Zach, he's up for four trophies this year in Vegas. Single, song, male artist, and album of the year. He's looking to build on his win for new male artist last year at the ACMs and quickly becoming one of the staples in country here in 2026. And so is Tucker Wetmore, who has landed the male artist trophy for this year. Congrats, Tucker. He wins that on the male side. And fresh face Avery Anna has landed the female artist trophy. The ACM Awards live from the MGM Grand Garden Arena in Las Vegas and streaming live on Prime Video.

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Kelsey Hart with an ACC Next Track, New and Now. That's Fireworks on American Country Countdown. I'm Ryan Fox, and Keith Urban has a long list of wins when it comes to the ACM Awards, with 15, including the Triple Crown just last year. Keith, one of our favorites here at ACC, and he's ramping up to the release of a brand new project he is very excited about. He talks about that. You hear two songs, but first, it's Low Cash with Some Hearts.

Winner of the ACM Award for Vocal Event of the Year in 2014, Keith Urban, Miranda Lambert. Big hit. It's We Were Us on American Country Countdown. Here with Ryan. And Keith Urban may be Australian, but he'll be celebrating big in the Lone Star State on July 4th in Houston, Texas, playing the Freedom Over Texas event. That'll be fun. And Keith is coming in hot with new music, too, a Yacht Rock album on June 12th.

0: about that? Keith's take on the Seals and Crofts classic from the 70s, Summer Breeze. The album's called Flow State, and our friend Alicia Davis from Extra recently caught up with Keith and asked him what that title means.
1: It's just being in the moment. I think it's the most important thing and the hardest thing to be is in the moment. These songs that have stood the test of time were written and inspired as a sort of a reaction to and an antidote to the times, the difficulty of the times, and they were the perfect song to bring everybody together. I think that's the reason that music's had such a resurgence, is it's right back doing what it was created to do, which is to just bring some blue sky, 75 degree weather to everybody.
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4: Coast to coast and around the world, this is American Country Countdown. I'm Ryan Fox from the ACC O'Reilly Auto Parts Studio, and this hour, we'll hear from the ACM Entertainer of the Year nominee, Lenny Wilson. We'll play you a very personal voicemail that comes to us from a country star that we all know and love. And we'll have a few other surprises, too. So what do you say we get back to the countdown? And speaking of surprises, we are so happy to have this one fall in our lap here in 2026. Ella Langley and Morgan Wallen. It's I Can't Love You Anymore, American Country Countdown.
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Ella and Morgan, number 22. I Can't Love You Anymore on American Country Countdown. It's Ryan Fox. And speaking of love, did you get mom something nice for Mother's Day? 74% of Americans purchased greeting cards, which was number one over flowers this year. Congrats to all the moms, and thank you for all you do for all of us. Meanwhile, Blake Shelton's mama's name is Dorothy, and he says she gave him his love for country music. Thank you, Mama Dorothy. Blake now with his latest, an ACC Next track, New and Now. Let him in anyway. American Country Countdown. I ain't in-

Hardy, Eric Church, Morgan Wallen, and Tim McGraw. That's MacArthur, number 21, on American Country Countdown with Ryan Fox. Lainey Wilson could be walking away with the ultimate prize this weekend for ACM Entertainer of the Year at the ACM Awards. And up next, Lainey talks to us about the journey she's been on to get to this point. It's after we play her ACC number one from 2021, Things a Man Ought to Know, on American Country Countdown.

0: That one hit number one in September of 2021. Here on American Country Countdown, ACM Entertainer of the Year nominee Lainey Wilson. That's Things a Man Ought to Know. It's Ryan Fox, and we got to catch up with Lainey recently and reflected with her on just how far she's come in her career.
1: We've come a long way.
2: Yeah. How does that feel?
1: It's crazy. I mean, I've been in Nashville for almost 15 years at this point, but I feel like the last few have been 90 to nothing. So
2: yeah.
1: It feels good. I feel like I'm right where I'm supposed to be.
2: What do you got on the horizon? What are things that are cooking in Lainey's kitchen, so to speak?
1: Oh, let's see. I'm always working on new music.
2: Yep.
1: Working on new music of my own. I mean, there might be something in the pipeline pretty soon.
2: Bell Bottoms Up is one that you did at Abbey Road in London.
1: Mm-hmm.
2: Did you feel a Beatles presence or anything like that when you were
1: there? You can't walk in that building and not feel a Beatles. Have you been?
2: I have not. I know Darius Rucker has been recording over there, and he says it's fantastic.
1: There is definitely like a feeling in that building, and my band got to play on my record, and they're playing on this new stuff too, and my band is, I mean, influenced by, who's not influenced by the Beatles?
2: Oh, no.
1: But you walk in there, and you can definitely tell that some magic was made.
2: When you go in with the idea of doing a song at Abbey Road, and then you get to working on it, does that influence change the song at all, or is it?
1: You know, I think we definitely had a vision of where we wanted the song to go, but I think so. You know, we wanted it to have a little bit of that edge, and so.
2: Yeah.
1: It's like you can't help it, you know, like you walk in there and you're thinking about the Beatles and thinking about all the different things that they did that inspired you. And I think we cooked something up that had a little bit of their flair.
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guest of ours last weekend here at ACC, George Burge with Luke Bryan. Number 20, Ride, Ride, Ride on American Country Countdown. Ryan Fox here. And up next is Alexandra Kay, who rose to fame via TikTok, covering songs we all know while making coffee in her videos. So how many fans have seen her sing songs we all know on social media? How about 3 million and growing? Alexandra with the song just outside our survey, an ACC Sure Shot. Sure to join the countdown very soon. It's straight for the heart. American Country Countdown. When

0: an ACC sure shot. That is sure to join the countdown soon from Alexandra Kay. Straight for the heart on American Country Countdown. I'm Ryan Fox, and every week, ACC is proud to be heard on the American Forces Radio Network. Military bases and ships at sea around the globe. 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After John Morgan, it's Kid Myself, American Country Countdown.
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0: It's Ryan, and this weekend's ACC Military Moment shines the light on something really cool that the USO is doing right now. Have you heard of the We're With Them campaign? This is Bridget and Mike to tell us how it works.
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9: I'm meteorologist Paul Trombley with your updated forecast. Daytime highs approaching 71 today under overcast skies with a chance of thunderstorms. Easterly winds 10 to 15 miles per hour. Cloudy skies expected again tonight. Thunderstorms likely. Lows dip down to about 63. Slight chance for storms tomorrow. High temperatures reach up to 76. Cloudy skies expected. That's the latest weather on Wax 104.5. Currently 56.
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0: number one this weekend from 2020 on American Country Countdown. Thomas Rhett and John Party. Beer Can't Fix on ACC. I'm Ryan Fox with all the hits and the stars coast to coast and around the world. And one of the best things about country music is that the artists who live and work in country often share personal stories that you just don't get anywhere else. Case in point, wait to hear the voicemail that one country star is now sharing, and it's going viral. Guaranteed to make you smile. Coming up in two songs. But first, latest from Kane Brown. This is Woman, American Country Countdown.
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1: Jake Owens, big number one from 2011, Barefoot Blue Jean Night on American Country Countdown. I'm Ryan Fox, and recently Jake Owens stopped by the Stefan Hogan podcast when he revealed that he still gets daily voicemails from his nearly 104-year-old granddad. And not only that, he shared one of these voicemails. You got to hear this.
2: Good morning, Jake. Granddad here. I hope I didn't wake you up. I just want to say hello, see where you are, and remind you to take time to talk to God today, every day. Your day always goes better if you do that. I love you. Hope everything is going well for you. I'll talk to you later. Bye.
1: Isn't that good? That is so awesome. How can I get Jake's granddad to start leaving me voicemails? That's what I want to know.
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0: ACM nominee from 2023 and 2025, Bailey Zimmerman at Chevy Silverado, number 17 on American Country Countdown. I'm Ryan Fox, and I gotta admit, my look or fashion is pretty basic. Jeans or shorts, and a t-shirt or polo, but one up-and-coming country star is revealing how he plans his look on stage. And we gotta share it with you here in two songs. First, though, Graylin James at an ACC Extra. It's Water at a Wedding.
1: Well, I didn't want to show up, but our families go way back. So when you said your vows, that's exactly where I sat. Thank God for open bars, because watching all

0: Vincent Mason at number 16 on American Country Countdown. That's Wish You Well. It's Ryan Fox. And most of the time, you'll catch me in jeans, t-shirt. But then again, I don't perform in front of huge crowds. Vincent does, however. And listen to how he describes his style to the Watering Hole podcast.
1: It's a lot of t-shirts. A lot of t-shirts and jeans. But lately, we've been stepping out. I've never really been like a fashion guy. So, like, it takes me some convincing to, like, try something new. Yeah. Mm-hmm. But button-downs have been pretty fire lately. Mm-hmm. Like, pearl snaps, like, jean button-downs. I wear them, like, open or buttoned up. But I've dug that. I like the way those look. That might be the next evolution.
2: Mm-hmm. Yeah.
1: But it's usually a t-shirt and jeans.
3: 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It's Ryan Fox on American Country Countdown. 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
4: 2 hours down, 2 hours to go. You found the number one country music countdown in the world. American Country Countdown. I'm your host, Ryan Fox, and this hour we catch up with ACM nominee, Ella Langley. Ella's up for 7 awards at this year's ACMs, tied for 3rd most with Lainey Wilson. Keep it here, Ella, in the next 15 minutes from the ACC O'Reilly Auto Parts Studio. But first, back to the countdown and Morgan Wallen, Don't We? 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

don't we? Number 15, Morgan Wallen on ACC. I'm Ryan Fox. And Hudson Westbrook has had a busy May, including a date in Vegas this weekend as part of the ACM Next Wave Country's Beach Bash, headlined by Keith Urban. Hudson on the bill with Dasha, Ashley Cook, Flatland Calvary, and Tucker Wetmore. Meanwhile, Hudson is headlining American Country Countdown this weekend with his latest, an ACC Sure Shot, Painted You Pretty, American Country Countdown.

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1: Number 14.

Luke Combs, number 14. It's Days Like These on American Country Countdown. Here with Ryan Fox. And up next, Ella Langley is talking about a song that is vying to be back in the top spot on this weekend's countdown, Choosing Texas. And she's bringing along the song's co-writer, Miranda Lambert, too. It's after another one of her songs that's hit number one here at ACC. Work for the Wind, American Country Countdown. Wouldn't

0: and also writing songs, like with Miranda Lambert on the massive hit Choosin' Texas. But when writing it, did Ella or Miranda ever think the song would do what it did?
1: We loved the song when we wrote it. It was the song that I think me and Miranda clicked on, where it was like, all right, we're going to work together in a bigger way. But did we think it could do something like this? I don't know if you can predict that.
2: No, absolutely not. My favorite thing about it is it's a country song, and it was universal, and the music that we love got a big shot in the world, and that makes me happy. 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

Flying solo on our ACC number one, Weren't for the Wind on American Country Countdown. And Ryan and Ella's had success both doing the solo thing and also collaborating with people like Riley Green and Morgan Wallen.

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Morgan Wallen and Post Malone, I Ain't Coming Back, number 13 on American Country Countdown with Ryan Fox. And Posty is pushing pause on touring so he can finish new music, which we all can't wait to hear. Canceling some dates here this month with Jelly Roll. But speaking of collabs, how about this one? Corey Kent and Co Wetzel brewing up something good at number 12, Rocky Mountain Low, American.

He's touring Europe right now. Corey Kent with Co Wetzel, Rocky Mountain Low, number 12 on American Country Countdown. It's Ryan Fox, and one of the stars up for the biggest trophy of the night at this year's ACM Awards, Entertainer of the Year, is none other than Jelly Roll. And as usual with Jelly, he is dishing out some sage life advice. You got to hear this after his ACC number one, Liar, American Country Countdown.

0: A song that hit number one here in ACC back in March of last year. Jelly Roll, Liar, on American Country Countdown. It's Ryan, and Jelly Roll is no stranger to doling out great advice. And recently, he shared a pearl of wisdom that his dad dropped on him about the value of hard work.
1: My daddy once told me, if you want to be a good dancer, you got to dance a lot.
2: Mm-hmm.
1: You know what I mean? 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
1: You know what I mean? 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Go write 300 and pick one if you think it's good, you know? I'm working on my new album. I probably wrote 100 songs in the last year for this album. And just because I can't find exactly the way I want to convey the emotion yet. But I don't care how many I have to write to make sure it's right.
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9: I'm meteorologist Paul Trombley with your updated forecast. Daytime highs approaching 71 today under overcast skies with a chance of thunderstorms. Easterly winds 10 to 15 miles per hour. Cloudy skies expected again tonight. Thunderstorms likely. Lows dip down to about 63. Slight chance for storms tomorrow. High temperatures reach up to 76. Cloudy skies expected. That's the latest weather on Wax 104.5. Right now, it's 52 degrees.
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0: Chris Jansen, move it up one notch to number 11 on American Country Countdown. That is Mina Beer and Ryan. And 87% of us will do this year, and it is a record high. Any guesses? We'll reveal just what that number means in our ACC Inside America segment here in two songs. First, though, Jason Aldean up four spots this weekend with Don't Tell Me, American Country Countdown.
1: Number 10.

0: a song that always comes to mind when I think about my kids, and a song played at graduations all around the world this month. Don't Blink, Kenny Chesney on American Country Countdown.
1: ACC. Inside America.
0: It's Ryan, and earlier I teased that 87% of Americans will be doing this month, and it is a record number. What is it? Well, it's the amount of people graduating from a U.S. public high school, a record high, according to the National Center of Education Statistics. So is college next? Well, for some, according to a 2025 Gallup poll, 25% of U.S. adults consider college education very important. Meanwhile, the average annual tuition and fees will set you back about $12,000 for an in-state public four-year college degree. Well, that number climbs to $32,000 for out-of-state and $45,000 a year for a private, nonprofit, four-year institution. It's one of the most popular college degrees. 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And that's this weekend's ACC Inside America. 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

say so. The latest from the four-time winners of the ACM Duo of the Year Award, Dan and Shay at a Say So. It's Ryan, and she leads all nominees with 9 total nods at this weekend's ACM Awards in Las Vegas. I'm talking about the one and only Megan Maroney. And we'll catch up with Megan after her latest hits ACC right between the eyes. Beautiful Things, American Country Countdown. Number

0: Firmly in the top 10 with that one, Megan Maroney at number 9 on American Country Countdown. That's Beautiful Things. It's Ryan. Megan up for 9 awards at this weekend's ACMs in Las Vegas. Hanging with Megan right now. I want to ask you, what's it like to write a deeply personal song? And maybe the song's been out for years and years and years about a relationship that you've been in. And that song is still very popular. Is that weird at all? I mean, I guess it's a blessing, right, to have a hit that fans are still digging, right?
1: Yeah, I mean, for me, it's all about the connection with my fans. Like, it's so special. Like, there's a song on my debut album called Girl in the Mirror. And fortunately, like, I've grown up and matured, so I don't feel that way anymore. I would never date someone who makes me feel so small like that. But that is how I felt at the time. And when I look out and I see, like, a young girl, or not a young girl, her mom crying to this song, too, it's like, this was all worth it. And seeing that kind of reaction from my fans kind of reopens the wound a little bit. But it's more so in a way that, like, I hope they look at me and they're like, I know that she doesn't feel that way anymore. Because before Girl in the Mirror, now I give the speech of, like, if you're here right now, you're not going to be there forever, because I, too, was right there with you. And now I, you know, I grew up a little bit.
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2: That morning, we got out of the truck and walked in, trying not to crunch leaves any more than we had to. My bow felt cold through my glove. His pack smelled like pine and deer urine.
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4: On this ACM weekend, ACC rolls into hour number four. And this is the hour we're going to reveal the number one song in the land. From the ACC O'Reilly Auto Parts Studio, can Luke Combs hold on for a fifth straight week at the top with Sleepless in a Hotel Room? We're about to find out together. 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

Josh Ross, moving up two to number eight on American Country Countdown. It's Hey How You Look. It's Ryan, and we live in a world that likes to binge things, whether it be a TV show, a series of movies, or even your favorite podcast. 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What If We Don't? 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

Did you see him get the base hit for the Savannah Bananas last weekend in Atlanta? The multi-talented Riley Green changed my mind. Number 7 on American Country Countdown. It's Ryan Fox, and we all have that one person in our lives whose stamp of approval means everything. And Lainey Wilson is no different. Coming up, she reveals the attagirl she got and who it was from after her former ACC number 1 somewhere over Laredo. American Country Countdown. Call me.

0: That would hit number one in December of 2025 here at ACC. Lainey Wilson, Somewhere Over Laredo on American Country Countdown. It's Ryan Fox, and Lainey knew she had something with that song when it got the stamp of approval from none other than her dad.
1: My daddy don't pass out compliments. Like, the only way I knew he liked a song growing up, like, I just remember him sitting in his recliner, and I'd come in there, and I'd be like, what do you think about this? And I'd play it, and if his foot didn't tap, it sounded terrible. It had to go. Like, I needed to work on it. And I actually didn't even play this song for him before it came out. But my daddy listens to a lot of his music on the tractor. That's where he consumes music. That's like his church. And he'll call me and be like, I just heard you on the radio. I just heard you on the radio. I just heard you. And he told me not too long ago, he said, it ain't ever going to get no better than Somewhere Over Laredo. And for my daddy to say that, I'm like, you know what? I've really done something, because he don't like nothing. I don't even know if he likes me.
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2: 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Number 6.

Bella Langley, number 6 on American Country Countdown. That is Be Her. It's Ryan Fox with all the hits and the stars, coast to coast and around the world. And I think I'm safe to say that that is one of two songs from Ella here inside the top 10. I don't think that's too much of a spoiler alert. And we'll see how our other big smash does coming up. Don't go anywhere. Meanwhile, ACM's this weekend in Vegas, and they are still doing it. Brooks and Dunn up for ACM Vocal Duo of the Year. And who can forget this ACC number one from 30 years ago this month? My Maria and ACC Extra.

0: Brooks and Dunn with their ACC number one from 1996. My Maria on American Country Countdown. Ryan Fox and Kix and Ronnie have been doing this thing for a long time now. They are legends, and they were recently asked by Country Limits about their thoughts on the current state of country music.
1: Everybody out there has an opinion on what it does. I don't see the negative dynamic to it. I don't. You know, let other people make those statements and judgment. I'm gonna come at it as an artist and a creative type. You know, at the same time, you know, I'm born in West Texas, grew up in Texas and Oklahoma, so you know, there's rock music out there too, and different slants on what country should be.
2: Fans change because fans get older and young fans come in. That's always been the way that this wheel turns. And fans ultimately, I've always said this about people who are throwing rocks at some artist that is not classic, hasn't been here forever, artists today that may have their start on TikTok or whatever. It's like, stop throwing rocks. We have millions of fans out there, and they're going to decide.
1: The marketplace is going to decide exactly.
2: They're going to decide.
1: That's
2: and they're
1: it.
2: Either going to like it, and they may like that song, and they may give that artist that shot, you know? But ultimately, if there's longevity, if there's a career there, the fans are going to decide.
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5: I'm meteorologist Paul Trombley with your updated forecast. Chance for storms this afternoon, otherwise overcast skies. Daytime highs approaching 70, winds out of the east 10 to 15 miles per hour. Thunderstorms likely tonight. Lows dip down to about 60. Cloudy skies expected. Cloudy skies expected tomorrow. Chance of thunderstorms. High temperatures reach up to 79. That's the latest weather on Wax 104.5. Right now, it's 54 degrees.
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already a winner at the 61st ACM Awards. Stephen Wilson Jr. with an ACC Next Track, New and Now. It's Gary on American Country Countdown. It's Ryan Fox. I'm with the United States of America celebrating its 250th birthday coming up in July. There's a country star revealing the time that he felt the most American. You got to hear who it is and his answer in 6 minutes. Right now, though, Jordan Davis up 3 spots this weekend with Turn His Truck Around. American Country Countdown.

0: an ACC number one from 2010 here on American Country Countdown. Brad Paisley, and it's Water. It's Ryan Fox, a song that reminds us all of summer. And with summer coming, a lot of great patriotic celebrations will be going down, including America's 250th birthday on July 4th. And speaking of patriotic, in an interview with Tom Yamas of NBC Nightly News, Brad revealed the time he felt the most American.
1: I flew to Afghanistan with President Obama in the middle of the night and played for the troops on Bagram Air Force Base. Waking up on the floor of Air Force One on a mat and over the Black Sea, I think, and realizing where I'm at, like, you know, I slept on the floor in the plane, got up, it was a secret mission, and then played songs for the troops over there. I mean, that's pretty hard to top.
2: Do you remember what you were thinking? Because, I mean, I'm sure you looked out and saw a lot of young faces. And you
1: Oh, my God. I went around after I was done and shook every hand I could. Hugged, you know, there's photos of that were taken, that were hugging the people over the like, barricades in the hangar where we played.
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Wetmore Four. It's Brunette on American Country Countdown. I'm Ryan Fox. An ACM Entertainer of the Year nominee, Cody Johnson, stands on the shoulders of some of the greats that have come before him. But who makes the list of stars? Who inspired him? Hang on, Kojo shares after he sings The Fall on American Country Countdown. Number

0: Year nominee, Cody Johnson, The Fall, number 3 on American Country Countdown. I'm Ryan Fox, and recently on RFD TV, Kojo got real about the country music greats who have shaped him as an artist. So who tops that list?
1: George Strait influenced me probably more than anybody as far as being a cowboy, not taking the hat off whenever they wanted to change his name and take the hat off, and he didn't, and it wound up being the king of country music, and he's still such a gracious person to be around. He's always been so cordial to me, and he's never lost any integrity in his music. Willie Nelson, being a man that was told no so many times and still became Willie Nelson, that inspired me, and he inspired me in my lyrics and the way I play guitar so much. Chris LeDoux, the crazy wild rock show from the guy with the gold belt buckle and the cowboy hat, and it felt like an AC/DC concert, but it was still just the cowboy. That shaped me more than you'll ever know. But Merle Haggard was a poet. Even in the up-tempo, fun songs, he was still a poet. And I probably have every Merle Haggard song ever recorded on my phone, and most days that's what's going on in my truck. When I'm happy, when I'm sad, when I'm frustrated, everything in between, Merle has sang the soundtrack to my life, and he's still the only artist that has ever passed away that I cried like it was a family member. I don't know why. I've opened for him 3 times, got an autograph on my guitar. Man, it hit me in the heart, and it's a point where now my kids have asked, like, when can we go see Merle Haggard in concert? Because I play it so much. My song to my daughter, Clara, is my favorite memory of all. And my song to my daughter, Corey, is The Farmer's Daughter. And so it's like, we have Merle is just a part of our family and always will be.
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0: We are rolling into the top 2 songs in the land, and this is amazing. Ella Langley has now become the first woman known primarily for country music to hold the Billboard Hot 100's top 2 spots at the same time in the chart's 67-year history. The hit at number 2 is her song Be Her, and the song at number 1 on the Hot 100 is the song that's number 2 on this weekend's ACC. The biggest hit of her career so far, choosing Texas, Ella Langley on American Country Countdown.
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0: Noah Langley. Once again, camping out in the number two spot here at American Country Countdown. That is Choosing Texas. It's Ryan Fox. And now we have arrived to the number one song in America. And it's by an artist who has great respect for all the country stars who have come before him. For example, last weekend when his My Kind of Saturday Night tour rolled into Norman, Oklahoma and OU's football stadium, he decided to pay tribute to Country Music Hall of Famer and Oklahoma legend, the late, great Toby Keith. He played Toby's iconic hit, Should Have Been a Cowboy, as he walked into the stadium. He wore a cap on his head that had the name Toby in big letters. And before he took the stage, he and his band and crew took shots from red Solo cups. A classy tribute to a legend from a star who once again has the number one song in the land. The number one song in America on American Country Countdown for the fifth straight week belongs to Luke Combs. 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
1: Number

0: And there you have it, the number one song in America for the fifth straight week on American Country Countdown. It's Luke Combs with Sleepless in a Hotel Room. American Country Countdown is the longest-running country countdown show in the USA. 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ACC is a production of Westwood One. Special thanks to Chris Carson, Dingo O'Brien, Corey Linton, and Susan Stevens for helping us bring you the biggest hits and the biggest stars every weekend right here. A big thanks to our special guests this week, Lainey Wilson, Chris Stapleton, Miranda Lambert, Ella Langley, and Megan Maroney. And make sure you join us next week when more big stars will be dropping by, and we may just have a brand new number one song. Until then, this is Ryan Fox saying be safe, take care of each other, and we'll see you then.
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2: Woo. That's why no one listens.
1: There's a town called Nantucket. I got one about that. Mm-hmm. You know what I mean? Now, there once was a Morgan from Wax who lived in a newsroom full of snacks. With dogs piled in rows and books on her toes, she barely had time for poor Alex.
2: Oh, wow. 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
2: How do I have books on my toes? 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
1: 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They're all over the place. 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
2: What I'm hearing from this...
1: I didn't say it was good.
2: ...is that you want more dogs.
1: And books. And snacks. That's a good life, man.
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10: I'm meteorologist Paul Trombley with your updated forecast. Chance for storms this afternoon. Otherwise, overcast skies. Daytime highs approaching 70. Winds out of the east, 10 to 15 miles per hour. Thunderstorms likely tonight. Lows dip down to about 60. Cloudy skies expected. Cloudy skies expected tomorrow. Chance of thunderstorms. High temperatures reach up to 79. That's the latest weather on Wax 104.5. Currently, it's 61 degrees.

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Vincent Mason, Wax 104.5. It is Continuous Country for your weekend. Along with me, Tommy. Thank you so much for having us on all weekend long on your Sunday. 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

It's Shaboozy, Wax 104.5. Nobody plays more country. It's me, Tommy. And we got another superstar twofer right around the corner. Hang tight for that. Scotty, Cabin Solo, Wax 104.5.

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5: I'm meteorologist Paul Trombley with your updated forecast. Daytime highs approaching 70 this afternoon under overcast skies with a chance of rain showers. Winds out of the east, 10 to 15 miles per hour. Thunderstorms likely tonight. Lows dip down to about 59. Cloudy skies expected. Chance for storms tomorrow. Daytime highs approaching 79. Cloudy skies expected. That's the latest weather on Wax 104.5. Currently 57.

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Shameless, Garth Brooks, Wax 104.5. Nobody but nobody plays more country with the 715 Hawaiian shirt, Hula Baloo. We are kicking off the summer True Island style, Friday, May 22nd, from 5 till dark. You got to go check it out. It's going to be awesome. Lots of drink specials, lots of tropical vibes. 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

0: Let him in anyway. Blake Shelton, Wax 104.5. Nobody plays more country with another superstar twofer coming up right around the corner. Now, Randy Houser. This is How Country Feels at Wax 104.
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It Wax 104.5. Nobody plays more country. No kidding. It is better on a boat, isn't it? Any kind of boat. I'll take a paddleboard for that matter. Superstar Weekend continues. Superstar Twofer with Chris Cruzy, your local boy. 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

Nothing says it's the weekend more than music about living life out loud. 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
1: For some reason, at 4 a.m. when I was listening to this at my desk, I just burst out laughing, okay? Imagine waking up and finding yourself high in the clouds and hurtling towards Earth. This guy passed out while skydiving with his instructor. So he's okay. He's got the instructor strapped to him, okay? When he woke back up, he forgot where he was and he started screaming.
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6: I'm meteorologist Paul Trombley with your updated forecast. Chance of thunderstorms this afternoon. Otherwise, cloudy skies expected. High temperatures reach up to 70. Winds out of the east, 10 to 15 miles per hour. Thunderstorms likely tonight. Lows dip down to about 59. Cloudy skies expected. Chance for storms tomorrow. Highs level off around 79. Overcast skies. That's the latest weather on Wax 104.5. 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

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Nobody plays more country. It's me, Tommy, with another superstar twofer is right around the corner. 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

0: Just me and a beer can hanging out. Chris Jansen, Wax 104.5. Nobody plays more country. And your superstar, two for weekend, giving you a double shot of your boy, Chris Jansen. He demand for this hour. This is Good Vibes. 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
3: I'm meteorologist Paul Trombley with your updated forecast. Slight chance of thunderstorms this afternoon. Otherwise, cloudy skies expected. Daytime highs approaching 70. Winds out of the east, 10 to 15 miles per hour. Overcast skies again tonight. Thunderstorms likely. Lows level off around 59. Cloudy skies expected tomorrow. Chance of thunderstorms. Daytime highs approaching 79. That's the latest weather on Wax 104.5. Right now, 57.

Jason Aldean, Wax 104.5. Nobody plays more country along with me, Tommy. 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

It's Brett Eldridge, Wax 104.5, continuous country for your weekend. Along with me, Tommy, we got Morgan Wallen on the way this hour. Also, AJ, Alan Jackson coming up. And Luke Combs, his latest Sleepless in a Hotel Room is on Wax 104.5.

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Another country jam boy, Bailey Zimmerman, Chevy Silverado, Wax 104.5. It's me, Tommy, cruising through the weekend with Jordan Davis, Ashley Cook coming up, and another superstar, Twofer. 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

It's Chris Stapleton, Tennessee Whiskey, Wax 104.5. Nobody plays more country. He's coming to the Mystic Lake Amphitheater, Shakopee, Minnesota, July 29th on his All-American Road Show. And he is also your superstar for this hour on a Superstar 2 for Weekend. 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
7: I'm meteorologist Paul Trombley with your updated forecast. Chance of thunderstorms this afternoon, otherwise overcast skies. Daytime highs approaching 70, easterly winds 10 to 20 miles per hour. Thunderstorms likely tonight, lows level off around 59, cloudy skies expected. Cloudy skies expected tomorrow. Chance of thunderstorms, high temperatures reach up to 79. That's the latest weather on Wax 104.5. Right now, it's 55 degrees.

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1: Summer's calling and it sounds like Country Jam in Eau Claire. 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Don't miss Jordan Davis, Riley Green, Cole Wetzel. 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
10: I'm meteorologist Paul Trombley with your updated forecast. Thunderstorms likely tonight. Otherwise, cloudy skies expected. Lows level off around 55. Southeast winds 8 to 15 miles per hour. Cloudy skies expected again tomorrow. Chance of thunderstorms. Daytime highs approaching 79. Thunderstorms likely tomorrow night. Lows dip down to about 50. Cloudy. That's the latest weather on Wax 104.5. Currently 55.

Everything's going to be all right. It's David Lee Murphy, Kenny Chesney, Wax 104.5. Nobody plays more country. Got some good stuff on the way this hour, including Hardy, Wallen, Church, McGraw, teaming up with MacArthur. Also, Toby Keith coming up. Now, Shaboozy.

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0: Red Solo Cup, you're more than just plastic. You're more than amazing, you're more than fantastic. And believe me that I'm not the least bit sarcastic when I look at you and say, Red Solo Cup, you're not just a cup.
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0: It's John Michael Montgomery in Wax 104.5. Nobody but nobody plays more country. We have got the very latest from the boy, Alex Miller. His latest is called Justin Long. 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
1: Her

said you weren't what we were looking for. 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
1: Ooh, you sharpened your pencils.
2: Was it just me, or do you remember in, I don't know, elementary, even junior high school, that the classroom only had one pencil sharpener?
1: Yeah.
2: And it was like you were so bored that it was a cool thing to do, to for yourself at least, to get up and sharpen your pencil. How bored were we that that, no, really, that was just me? Like, well, maybe I'll go sharpen a pencil now.
1: I remember that some of them were a little choppier and grindier than others. So
2: it disrupted the whole class.
1: Oh, yeah. It was like a blender with gravel in it.
2: I don't know. Maybe there was somebody that I wanted to talk to over by the pencil sharpener.
1: Seems more likely.
2: I was right in the front of the room. I don't know how that worked out.
1: You couldn't do it during tests or nap time because it was way too loud.
2: Yeah.
1: It would rumble the foundation of the school.
2: I would give money now to be that bored where sharpening the pencil was.
1: The big adventure of the classroom day.
2: That'd be awesome.
1: Man, do I feel for your teachers.
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2: Well, hello and happy ACM Awards weekend. Welcome to American Country Countdown. I'm your host, Ryan Fox. We are loaded down with all the big nominees this weekend on ACC from the ACC O'Reilly Auto Parts Studio. And it could be a life-changing moment for so many stars, while others could be adding to their already impressive collection of trophies. We're bringing you all the stars this weekend. And speaking of stars, this one was a recent guest with us here on ACC. Kicking off this week's survey, Dustin Lynch, Easy to Love, American Country Countdown. No.

Dustin Lynch, Easy to Love, number 30 on American Country Countdown. It's Ryan Fox with you this weekend. And Luke Combs has won 4 ACM trophies in his so far illustrious career, including Male Artist of the Year and Album of the Year. And looky here, he's just won the award for the 29th biggest song in America this week. An ACC debut, Be By You, American Country Countdown. Got a lot.

Lauren Elena and Chase Matthew, 28, All My Exes on American Country Countdown. I'm Ryan Fox. And up next, we check in with reigning ACM Male Artist of the Year, Chris Stapleton. And what's the thing that always surprises him about the ACM Awards? He'll tell us after this song that hit number one here in ACC back in 2022. You should probably leave American Country Countdown. I know.

0: That one hit the number one spot here on ACC back in February of 2022. You should probably leave. Chris Stapleton, American Country Countdown. It's Ryan. ACM Awards weekend in Las Vegas. And Chris has won 11 ACM trophies in his illustrious career, including Male Vocalist of the Year and Entertainer of the Year. But what are his thoughts when it comes to the ACMs?
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0: Shane Proffitt with an ACC Sure Shot. That one is sure to join the countdown soon. It is Long Live Country on American Country Countdown. I'm Ryan, and up next on the survey is fresh face Zach John King. He just turned 29 years old from Fayetteville, Georgia, another star from the Peach State. He's touring with Morgan Wallen here this summer, and his song Get to Drinkin' is up one notch this weekend on American Country Countdown.
1: Number

0: Zach John King continuing his run on ACC. That's Get to Drinking 27 on American Country Countdown. You got Ryan Fox with the hits. And Luke Bryan knows the ACMs very well, the ACM Awards. Heck, he used to host a show. Remember those years he was up there with Blake Shelton? Now you can see him every week on American Idol, even falling out of his judge's chair. And only the way that Luke Bryan can. LB on ACC. It's Country and She Knows It.
1: Number 20.

0: Luke Bryan is at number 26, Country and She Knows It, on American Country Countdown. I'm Ryan Fox, and I get to host this show every weekend, but Luke is no stranger to hosting things. He's part of the Five Timers Club, hosting the ACM Awards on country's biggest stage every year. He has a way to go, though, to catch the all-time leading host. That would be Reba, who has hosted or co-hosted the ACM Awards a record-breaking 18 times. Most recently, of course, last year in Texas. Meanwhile, Shania Twain's a first-time host hosting the ACM Awards this weekend.
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6: I'm meteorologist Paul Trombley with your updated forecast. Thunderstorms likely tonight. Otherwise, cloudy skies expected. Lows level off around 54. Southeasterly winds 8 to 15 miles per hour. Cloudy skies expected again tomorrow. Chance of thunderstorms. Daytime highs approaching 79. Thunderstorms likely tomorrow night. Lows level off around 50. Cloudy skies expected. That's the latest weather on Wax 104.5. Right now, 54.
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0: John Party, sitting at number 25 with Boots Off on American Country Countdown. It's Ryan Fox with all the hits and the stars, coast to coast and around the world. And time now for another ACC world premiere. And this time it's from Russell Dickerson at a song you'll be hearing a lot here in 2026. And that's a good thing. It's worth your while.
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Zach Top. South of Sanity, number 24 on American Country Countdown. It's Ryan Fox. And speaking of Zach, he's up for 4 trophies this year in Vegas. Single, song, male artist, and album of the year. He's looking to build on his win for new male artist last year at the ACMs and quickly becoming one of the staples in country here in 2026. And so is Tucker Wetmore, who has landed the male artist trophy for this year. Congrats, Tucker. He wins that on the male side. And fresh face Avery Anna has landed the female artist trophy. The ACM Awards live from the MGM Grand Garden Arena in Las Vegas and streaming live on Prime Video.

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Kelsey Hart with an ACC next track, New and Now. That's Fireworks on American Country Countdown. I'm Ryan Fox, and Keith Urban has a long list of wins when it comes to the ACM Awards, with 15, including the Triple Crown just last year. Keith, one of our favorites here at ACC, and he's ramping up to the release of a brand new project he is very excited about. Talks about that. You hear two songs, but first, it's Low Cash with Some Hearts.

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0: We have the ACM Award for Vocal Event of the Year in 2014. Keith Urban, Miranda Lambert, big hit. It's We Were Us on American Country Countdown. Here with Ryan. And Keith Urban may be Australian, but he'll be celebrating big in the Lone Star State on July 4th in Houston, Texas, playing the Freedom Over Texas event. That'll be fun. And Keith is coming in hot with new music, too, a Yacht Rock album on June 12th.
1: Summer breeze makes me feel fine. I'm blowing through the jasmine in my mind.
0: How about that? Keith's take on the Seals and Crofts classic from the 70s, Summer Breeze. The album's called Flow State, and our friend Alicia Davis from Extra recently caught up with Keith and asked him what that title means.
2: It's just being in the moment. I think it's the most important thing and the hardest thing to be is in the moment. These songs that have stood the test of time were written and inspired as a sort of a reaction to and an antidote to the times, the difficulty of the times, and they were the perfect song to bring everybody together. I think that's the reason that music's had such a resurgence, is it's right back doing what it was created to do, which is to just bring some blue sky, 75-degree weather to everybody.
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4: Coast to coast and around the world, this is American Country Countdown. I'm Ryan Fox from the ACC O'Reilly Auto Parts Studio, and this hour, we'll hear from the ACM Entertainer of the Year nominee, Lenny Wilson. We'll play you a very personal voicemail that comes to us from a country star that we all know and love. And we'll have a few other surprises, too. So what do you say we get back to the countdown? And speaking of surprises, we are so happy to have this one fall in our lap here in 2026. Ella Langley and Morgan Wallen. 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